0: Coward, why comest thou not?
1: To bite me if thou darest. Where art thou now?
0: Come hither, I am here.
1: Nay, then thou mock'st me. 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

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Here she comes. 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

0: sixpence a day during his life. 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I'll be hanged, he would have deserved it. Sixpence a day, sixpence in Pyramus, or nothing.
1: Egola, escape
2: 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He could not escape this. Sixpence a day.

0: scandals that must be not what?
1: Let us hear, Sigurd.
0: Not a word of me. All that I will tell you is that the Duke hath died, and the play is preferred.

I pray you all stand up. I know you two were rival enemies. How came this gentle concord in the world?

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What masks, what dances shall we have to while away this long age of 3 hours between our after supper and

0: tedious brief scene of young Pyramus and his love, Thisbe, very tragical mirth.
1: Many and tragical, tedious and brief, that is hot ice and wondrous strange snow.

0: man should be put into the lanthorn, how's it else the man in the mood? This lanthorn doth
1: he dares not come there for the candle.
2: Proceed, moon.
0: Or I have

0: 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Will it please you to see the epilogue, or to hear of Bergamaster Hans?
1: No epilogue, I pray you, for your play needs no excuse.

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1: 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You can make them laugh,